570, more fights breaking out in the parking lot. If you got some additional cars, just send this way. It'd be appreciated. Yeah.

0: Be careful.
1: Row 3 to 570, do you need more county resources?
2: We're all set of county resources for the moment.
1: Good copy, just let me know.
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0: 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I don't see nothing showing here. I'll be all set. I'll start for the family shovel on the rail. I'll sell the details.
1: 10-4.

0: Right.
1: I mean, that might have seemed on Grand Ave. I just went by there. Just want to show him.
2: Trailer cars coming in. We are right at the entrance to the park at the parking lot.
0: I gave the car to back to 447-4148 RL.
3: But we're 4 or 5 minutes out.
0: Copy.

0: just actually got another call for Pulaski and left him to the flight. I was requesting officers return.
1: Earth at the beach. I got RTS buses coming up. They're going to load up the kids by Abbott's. So we'll get them on the bus and come out of there.
2: Once we get everybody here, we'll start pushing them towards Abbott.
3: One, two, five. Any available Goodman Garth. Start making your way up to Charlotte Beach. I guess they have a large crowd with fights breaking out. County Park deputies are calling right now on two.
0: And they're holding the air on channel 2 for it.
4: How do you stand yourself? Q05, I can start that way as well.
5: 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Transit Center, I'll work on contact if you want to know.
4: 263
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Also up.

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0: 243 for 1000 Genesee 3, Seabridge Suite, for that assault. Injured. The unknown age female that's injured is now saying female is possibly stabbed. Unknown other injuries. Is that 253?
1: 253.
2: Three, you have it.

0: Tennessee Titans are going to fire Sinise for Genesee Street.
1: 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We'll be following shortly here.

0: 133. Can we get an available K9 unit started this way, please?
1: Across the footbridge, yeah, but we just have U of R check the other side.

0: Section 8315 with EMS responding, awaiting RPD, asking for an EPA for 271 Park Hills Avenue. For a female that wants to shoot herself and threatening to slit her throat. What are you, female?
1: 133 advises if we have any walk-ins, please.

on the east side of the parking lot. I closed the gates, so we need to make sure we get all these cars out of that lot, please. So I need a person at the lock directing traffic and somebody at the light directing traffic. Yeah, 131. Can we have any lake officers grabbing those quickly and start facilitating these cars out of here?

0: 6-3 positional. 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She's going to be a female black, thin build, approximately 20 years of age. She's approximately 5'4", wearing a white sports bra, pink wrap over her head, and light colored shorts. She was bleeding from her upper body. Last seen headed on foot in an unknown direction of travel. She did state she was stabbed.
1: Order protection involved. Males on the front porch.
2: Time
3: to go in. So, myself and 273 cameras in the area will be behind Genesee Park, Valley Trail.
2: Copy.

0: I have a couple of deputies or officers make their way over to the carousel at the eastern side of the park. There's some plates breaking out over here.
1: When we're over there, I'll walk over.

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0: Negative results are strong for this email.

family travel on 116 Norton Street over Menachem. Caller versus son. Or in the caller, whatever that sounds like. I'm now back to your Friday morning, Black Forest, on the phone and pages.

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0: St. Quentin, New York, Lincoln William Henry 5368.
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1: Control 47, you can put that in my box. And you can tell myself and 237 on trespass on Norton Street. We're all subject to details.

0: And then for the site call on North Street, San Francisco, for a group of 5 males, that jumped 1 male.
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0: 10-4 North and Cascusco, a group of 5 snakes, males, come to 1 male, black. Was a 5 left on, but headed westbound on Cascusco.

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Section B2, one common unknown, 114 Norton Street, open line with a male and female arguing.

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1: 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We've got nothing from right now.

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1: I'm responding Morton and Clifford Avenue at the department store for a 26-year-old male patient that they need medications and welcome home.

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1: Herself, so physically, she's going to pass out.

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1: Do you want to ask a precaution?
2: No.
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0: So for the family trouble, 3-2-1, Reynolds Street, also Jesus. What are you with him?

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1: 9011, I copy that job.
0: Thank you.
2: Two one three.

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0: Go 47, checking your status.
1: We're all set.

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1: Hey, Chris, can you run that light, please?
0: People have

0: party complaint, 103 Weaver Street at the Paisley Gina Housing. Also having a recreational fire in the middle of the street.
1: 4-7-2-3-7, I'll take that.
0: 5-9 people smoking and drinking. Caller is the owner of the building and is seeing this on the camera. And it's also getting calls from us.
2: Back on scene for 115 Norton, 2 Veg.
0: For unknown, could you say that I'm on a scene?

233 suspicious, 135 Columbia, concerns are light on the side of the house. She's clicking on, or she's concerned someone's not to the vehicle.

Attention, B287, old EMS fire, AMSIC responding, 285 Ormond Street, health emergency for a 43-year-old female saying staff is something chemicals on her.

for some. We also have a 50 car, it was customer sheet, also the details.

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1: Anything?
0: Frank, it's an audio. What's your 20?
1: I have an hour left, probably.
0: Gabby.

0: Section B281 for the menacing while at the Clyde Street. No male slash has gone to caller while driving.
1: Excellent, Linda.
0: 26110-4, another car drive off.
2: 281 primary.
0: 281104, it's going to be a male black by the name of Malik Brown with dreads in a rental white Hyundai Kona with a Massachusetts license plate. 6 George, Mike and Yankee, 94.
3: One to one.
4: Yeah, the car's on the beach, E-tail, 40 miles side, you know, back south. I just put the beach E-tail out there, kind of.
0: Four. Four. And 261281, the vehicle is last seen eastbound on Lyle. Caller thinks the male's possibly heading to 93 Avery Street, where his mom lives. Says he's with a black female named Shaniqua Holmes, has her hair in a bun, and wearing a red shirt.

0: Operator, hang on to flight caller, please.
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0: She's on her way back here to meet with an officer. We can have a Jesse car door there immediately. And this Hyundai Kona might be going back to Hudson Ave. 540 Hudson, I think he said.
1: I will have it broadcasted on the east side so they're made aware as well.
2: Confirmed, come soon.
0: Yes, I spoke to her over the phone. She said that he pulled it out and pointed it at her.
3: 207 Charlie, I enter 540. That's
0: And we are just at the emergency.

0: Nate has, I guess.
1: Avery Street address, still possible.
0: I'm there afterwards, but it sounds like she followed him a little bit, and then he went over to

0: 07-2538 Hudson Avenue, Westside. And checking the location. Yeah, the gentleman from missing, confirmed gun scene, checking the location. Looks like we're possibly known male, just probably.
1: Yeah, 157.
2: Go on me with the victim for the medicine.

0: Kona. It's a Massachusetts plate. 6 George Lincoln Yankee 54.
1: Just confirming their name again. I think I would need to make them.
2: A Genesee car at the moment, still waiting for somebody to become available to meet with the victim.
3: Suits.
4: Richard Ball, 659 Bay Street, FNP as a baker.

0: can put me on it. I'll head to... Where did you say she was going over post-internet?
1: Yes, she's going to be posting in Anthony, and she's going to be in a gray Nissan sedan.
2: Is in the driveway, turned on of 93 Avery. If we can just get a car south of it, please, a mile. We're going to hang north of it, and I'll let you know when it leaves. If we can get a Genesee car, please, there, to confirm this.
3: I'm covered in town, maybe.
2: Yeah, if you want to hang out later, we'll hang out here to us. We'll advise them, and we'll let them know when it leaves.
1: Dispatch office as well. 2-6-1, did you want there?
2: No, not right now. Thank you, though.

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1: Captain Park, caller versus coordinates.
2: Yes, I'm leaving for X-Quadrant.

0: or what's the exact location?
1: It's going to be Anthony and Coast, callers at a Green Nissan stamp.
0: Copy, I'll be good at that now.
1: 10-4, thank you.
2: Another window.

0: vehicle description of our guy.
1: I did not get that over the phone. I can call her back.
0: I'm assuming that was helpful.
1: We have a name, Malik Brown. I just didn't get a description. He was dreadful. So it's on the joke card.
2: One 5-7, I'm pulling up under.
3: That is off.
0: Well, while you're on the way there.
1: 526, and his name is Malik Brown. He's not wearing a shirt. I guess he got maced earlier. He has brown dreads and a ponytail. Approximately 5'9", 160 to 170 pounds. And then?
2: What kind of car are you here?
1: The 2025 Hyundai Kona. Massachusetts Plate 6 George Lincoln 8054. It's like a light gray.
2: I got it. It's all that very light sound.
4: 263. Loud at Post and Anthony. Nobody's making themselves known. Where is this victim?
1: Just call her again. She says she's on her way there. If you do call her on the phone, she will answer.

0: at Anthony and Folks Avenue. Occurred approximately an hour ago. We're still working through it.
1: Yes, ma'am. I'll be on scene. I've been showing up here. I'll be on 3 for a call back.

0: 253, confirm anything. She's saying he might have dropped the gun off at his mother's house or at the girlfriend's house.
1: Control 07.
2: Control 07, go ahead.
0: Before our current, you're surely stepping out with a car. I have a video on Clinton with Mary George Charlie 7163.

0: We haven't laid enough yet.
1: I'm right here with you.
2: And I got you.
3: Well, I know you need the air, but I want two cars on the original location.
0: We're going to light it up here at Canton and Freeland.
3: Two cars to get over and reinforce that location. For the time.
0: Freeland.

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Charlie 205, Family Travel 204, Morton Street. Two 6 1, you got 1 to 3, 2204.

0: 1, the fire's clear. What two officers do I have at 93 Avery?
1: 7-1 and 2-9-1.
0: Thank you. Just make sure we got somebody on the front of the back of the house for the time being.
1: I copy you, the vehicle's clear, 271-291, I copy that you're going to 93 Avery.
0: You can take that there, so please.

0: were you able to make contact at Green Knoll? I've just got an update that the caller had come out front and saw Officer driving away.
1: Negative. We're going to be all set after multiple attempts to have the caller step out.
2: He refused to do so,
1: so we're going to be all set.

0: Session DT67 for the unknown problem, St. Francis, 300 Bay Street. Caller refused to provide an address, has something about a moving child.
1: What are you guys on the Avery Manual?

Awesome. Well, you got me on the eater, right?

5845. That's Lawyer and Risk Management Property. Your 5255 is going to be in an alley trouble for a caller having issues with mail. Mail on in talk. Black male wearing old black. State mail is threatening. No mention of women.

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1: something. 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
1: Here, you're on all cars 3531.

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2: Person at Temple Street, Golden Terrace. 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
0: You're also there, active.
2: You're all set. 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

0: 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I'm 6 foot tall, has a beard, wearing dark blue shirt and blue jeans.
1: I have one suspicious McDonald's 788 victim.

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Great Honda Civic, Henry Nancy Tom, 6575, be terminated, no longer behind, just FYI. Last seen at Tri Lions

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2: 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There's a large crowd and all that.
0: 215-10-4, where's the start?
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0: Station beat 297, shot spotter activation for two rounds, 550 Central Park.
1: They got another call reporting that they're now shooting. Employees are all in the back office hiding. Upgraded a shot at

0: copy that your tube has. Looks like it's coming from the MP loss on the left side of loss 36 so far.
1: What's it cross?
0: Goodman.
2: Underneath the bus spotters.

And 201 caller is now saying they're being robbed, not allowed, being held inside the McDonald's, not allowed to leave by 18 to 20 people, all having

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Yeah, we're pulling up in the area. Sounds like this group came westbound, probably on Lexington, Thorne area here. Fully male, the guns wearing all white, pink shiesty. That's all I have for now. I just spoke with one of the callers. 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

0: night by like saying he heard gunshots.
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0: Street. 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
1: 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Is there anybody that's on scene that's able to check cameras or witnesses?

0: Hartford, Tacoma. There's like five people in here.
1: No, everybody's...
0: Oh, they're coming to you. 99 over. No, now only wearing a pink cap, 1260, looking for the door.

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We got a bunch of choppers. Alright, I just got a quick frog test then. There was the suspect with the gun was wearing white shirt, white shorts, he's a male black, he had a like a hot pink shicey on top of his head. He was walking westbound on Lexington from Lake Ave.

0: Chase.
1: Time for what's it saying? 2256.
2: Ever, why don't we set up like a perimeter event and we can backtrack with an entry dog?
3: Yeah, we won't need a huge perimeter, I don't think. If we can just get a car, maybe driving park in Thorn, and then get a car at Lake and Lex, and that should cover most of it.
2: Okay.

0: and I just need Megan McKinnon.
1: If I want to have
0: one.
2: 410 with a car with a stop on Tacoma Street, all set.

0: Everett, you can get over there, correct?
1: Yes, we are. We have a mailing question range about the factor. We were doing a test trick, sort of waiting for cases a little bit.
0: All right, 121, you can see back there. Ever, give me a call, please.
1: Robert,

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It's one of the cars at the left in Durand. 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
0: 217-247, 10-4. That's for 267-247.

4-7, it's going to be for a caller driving past the location. Male running from a blue house at the intersection. Heard alarms activated at the house as well. 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
1: One unknown walk-in for apartment at 55.

information to Beach Committee 1, the assist for the fire EMS of 646 Campbell Street. 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No need for

0: 205 responding with fire to 204 Morton Street. Neighbor trouble with base male who burned down the garage earlier has returned. T-6-7-5.
1: 2-4-7 with you. Yeah, there's a suppress for 4 rounds on Myrtle Street. It's off better from Silo there in that alley where we had those casings recovered before.
2: Patrol 0 for Silo.
1: In that prior incident, the suspect ran southbound on a footage showing right in the same spot on Merle Street, just around the bend.

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2: One for real, though.

0: I'm going off in James Park. There's a car going south on Twist Lyle on Saratoga. Trying to catch up. Looks like it just went westbound. Looks like a dark colored sedan.
1: Charlie? Did you actually see them shooting from the car or just fleeing from the area after the shot was fired?
0: Heard that. Definitely gunshot, and witnesses told me that car was the one going through the park. I've lost it on Lyle here, unless one of the cars on Lyle saw it.
2: One, I want to see if we can get somebody with that witness.

0: One's going at me.
1: Shots fired, Joe.
2: 53 Lorimer Street looks to be on the other side of 52 Lorimer.
3: Any further description?
1: No, I only briefly saw it across the park.

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1: Island Austin, Lincoln Zebra X-ray 6148, man. For the black sedan, he can also.
2: Two five one Adam, man.

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1: Yeah, I got a vehicle pulled behind that building, 192 Lyle or Southern Avenue. And then, actually, he left, took off northbound on Saratoga a minute ago.
0: Dark color SUV now or anything further?

0: 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We're still looking for pigeons in the park, but so far no one's coming up and identifying themselves as the victim of anything.
1: Copy. Show me out on Lyle Avenue. 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

0: see right here. And if you could please just do pay other to July current, it's going to be related.
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0: precinct 12 to see dispatch Holton. He's calling on tonight. 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
1: Copy that. 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

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It's going to be a stolen vehicle from GL4 Hotline. RPD can assist with the pursuit. Vehicle is last seen south on Lake Avenue. It was their last broadcast.

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1: Family trouble 56, Brent Westhart, caller versus girlfriend, lost no time. Female 79, and we're in PC's. Caller's waiting in the parking lot.

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1: Inception B2 to 3 for the burning arm. Inception B213 responding with

Excuse your alibi for the family trouble, 149 Winter Rock Street, Fire Department added. Callers, mom versus boyfriend, and they're all trying to burn the course.

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1: Yeah, people just shot into their house. 52 Melrose.
0: 10-4. 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
3: 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Gave a description. Romeo Hispanic, tall with a blue shirt, wearing jeans.
1: 10-4.
4: Where am I?
0: A group of 5 miles, unknown, heading eastbound on Aberdeen, on a white SUV.

investor apartment. Caller stated he saw females break into a vehicle and are sitting in it, possibly a tan or gold Honda sedan. One black male wearing a gray or white shirt and a white male with no shirt. Vehicle is parked between two red SUVs.

one male that was over there seemed to give him Narcan a couple of times. Male was up in Illyrius, wanted an ambulance. While on the call, the second person started overdosing, screaming, and maybe arguing for

0: Biden. Here with the paper, me, New York's maker, Mike Baker Roberts, 4099. Mike Baker Roberts, 4099. I know you're talking about him.
1: Avenue with big fires now going. He's stating he has a lighter in his hand and going to use that diesel in that fire.
0: What's that about?

0: On the east side, I do have a mail matching with that description in front of that location.
1: Universal Fire, what's the?

0: own abandoned vehicle in the middle of the street.
1: So what if I send it?
0: I'm sorry, I'm not coming.
2: 925.

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0: government car is just being by. It looks like the sheriff are currently chasing right now. Now westbound on Crittenden towards Kendrick Road.
1: Our St. Jacob in New York, King, and Tom, 446, 62,

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0: No, it wasn't Mike Goodman.
1: Yeah, 10-4. It's going to be that same car that Gates was chasing, going on a Rockport jail for. So it's like, we're on Genesee up here. Barron Street, the county, and the trooper.
0: All right, 10-4, same car. We still won't be able to assist with the pursuit.

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0: Street for suspicious 38 Elgin Street. 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A lot of vehicles, people driving in front lawn, yelling.
1: Three,
0: possibly those same individuals that were involved in an earlier opening.

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0: Parazon Liberty 4, are you all set? So we might have broadcast on 10 more or something.
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0: 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Or Shopee. 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
2: Looks like they're all set. 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

motor vehicle driving on the left side of the road, blue SUV vehicle cruising the median, and several other vehicles over the median now driving correctly at 590 towards Blossom.

0: Can you kind of form maybe some of the air?
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0: All right, class, tell me about your weekend. 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
1: Well, my sister wants to go camping, so my parents took us in our new Nissan Pathfinder through a mountain trail.
0: Thank you, Leo.
1: No, it's not over yet. My brother wants to explore some caves, so we drove up a bunch of steep hills. 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

have a suspicious 544 Portland at Exxon Mobil, Exxon gas station. 10 people waiting around the

273, this is just 79 North Park Avenue. This is Catholic Family Center. For a male that took a garbage can from the location and is now throwing them in the middle of the road.

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1: What are you, layout of the house?

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1: Three, all five.

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1: Or, help me at Major Paul, 351 Cable Street, upstairs apartment. She's a born couple. My ex-boyfriend. Was he at the side door, which is open, from a turning for the location. He two cars to respond. Well, Lawrence Noble, a user who suffers from mental health disorder, known to become violent towards the police, fell under the influence. After an SR, the mailmate comments about harming a police officer.

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MDT, if you can just give me a jingle.

car is going to the shop counter in Sherwood, got a new job for the corner of Barnett in Sherwood. Car heard about 5 or 6 in the shop and saw 45 males into a black Mercedes SUV left in right on Barnett.

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0: 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And we can send the rig in because the female is seeking medical attention from the injuries during the initial incident.
1: All right, so you sent the kids back, and where is he?

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Well, talking to them on the phone, just waiting for more cars.

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0: Trevor Carr is going to Trevor to have. Check your emails again for a photo from an impact report again. 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
1: Copy.
2: Yeah, we're going to be waiting for another car too. I'm working on head over. Caller's anti-police and whatnot. He doesn't really know this kid. And he's apparently trying to leave at the same time, so.
3: Let me enter the sub details.
4: Hunters, female black, bald, black shirt, gray leggings, female has a knife in her hand. Caller's needed she for the female chase, she's going to kill her kids.
3: Yeah, that's from the PSV.

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845 for the correspondence with EMS for the male attempted overdose, 236 megs. He is refusing all services, so meaning just for a possible MHD.

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0: All set with him.
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1: Copy.

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1: Katie, to ambush upstairs for the 12-year-old who has a butcher knife, who's taking another scene with it. 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

0: 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Area 105 Longview Terrace. Now walking towards the Clifford. Equipment section B265 for the reckless driver. E5 Meadowbrook. Yeah, gray Acura.
1: Control 45, so we're going to box a code.
0: Yeah.

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1: How far?
2: 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Nothing showing.

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0: 7 Second Beat, 225 for the customer trouble. 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
1: You can also put suspicious in my box. 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
0: Copy.

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1: 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No reported injuries. 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
1: This is 310-4. It's going to be for the G-Sporting Relays.

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0: 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I should know that.
1: 10-4.

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0: Zero 7.
1: 4 7.

Another car to help me try to locate where he is. 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

0: 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Your husband has now the under 16 trying to throw things like dishes at the caller.
1: 211 and 251, sir.
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0: 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And we're showing a caller. Come back to 25.
1: 205.
0: 10-4-2-1, I was back.

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1: Go up.
2: Any updates on the truck?
0: Not since the last one.
2: Okay, thanks.

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2: Stand for. Are you guys all set for right now?
1: We're working on it. Just have the rig come up to the second floor.
2: Stand for.

0: for the mouth breaking things, throwing things, pick kids on stage, and ambulance has already been started as well.
1: Can you hear something back from work?

0: her. The female is now saying that she's going to kill everyone and that she's going to jump off a bridge. We're not able to get a location because she was in the transfer from the PSB.
1: Four.
0: 3 EMS responding, 140 Dr. Sandra McCree for medical alarm contact me. And also got a 3rd 11 from the location.

0: female calls in a complaint, cursing at the operator and now threatening to harm us and jump off a bridge.
1: Two six seven. EMS and pickers cleared in. And if we have any further speaking officers, that would be of assistance.

0: please have a long night's activity and eat 90 grams.
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0: 4215 and 35. Happy.

0: And it's 217-267 to 35. 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
1: We just passed a AMI that's stationed right in front of the street that we're at.
0: And I do show a rig right there, but it doesn't look like they're actually assigned to your job. I'll just call AMR and see what's going on. Flying helper, one for a black top and jean shorts. Looks like there's a male black wearing a red shirt, and the late male wearing a black shirt and dark pants.
2: Unfortunately.

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1: 285 and 275.

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0: Counselor, thank you. 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
1: Counselor.

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1: Two zero three. Let me fill more with 223.
0: Price Lane, in regards to the medicine. C3, I've got some additional for you. The suspect's Charles Robinson. He's a 41-year-old male. There should be no other people at the location except for a dog. Caller is afraid for the dog. Or you have a taser?
1: Important.
0: 10-4. I'm coming from Maple and Mount Reed.
1: Copy. We're at Buffalo and Glide.
0: Her should be at the library. She's wearing a flowered pajama top and gray pants. I guess the caller's son wanted her to buy cocaine for him.
2: One 4-3, could you have a rig stage for our job, please?
0: Parking on it right now for us.
2: Thank you.
0: You're welcome.

0: 143 caller is also telling the operator that the suspect recently walked out of the hospital AMA after taking 100 Tylenol. Trying to find if it was an MHA or what happened.
1: I'm going to stop and chat with her first before we go to the house. You can send me Lyle on scene, and he's walked away. All set.
0: Contour. She's out with the email that was throwing rocks at people at Duncan. 573 Lyle.

0: When you get a chance, if we could just have one more car respond to my shout, please.
1: I'm a Genesee Cargo Assist 143 in the Massing, number 4 freight lane.
2: 7-3-2-1-0-4 Rapid Ops, Assist.

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0: Thank you.

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2: 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One more second. So I'll just talk to you also.

0: 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I'll be on the Olean Street side of the library.
1: Olean Street side of the library.

inappropriate relations between a staff member and a 12-year-old. Caller says that she's the mother. She's going to be waiting in the bus loop in the Black Ford

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Can you please? 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
2: Two nine one.
1: 2 9 1 10 4. Issues with the daughter and no plan with everything.

0: 6-5, go back to admin, please.
1: Yeah, go back. Roll 45.
0: 45.
2: Yeah, can you add me to 265? 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
0: Virginia, Tom Adam Young, 7958, TAY 7958.

0: 233 for the family trouble. 343 Cross. 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Potentially has a gun. She just left the Hall of Justice. 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
1: Jail 39, this person, a group, 210 Pleasant Street, we're all set.
0: Copy.

0: Mile.
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0: 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This message is going to be a male black with dreads, wearing a button-down t-shirt, dark pants, passing on Lyle towards Polo's.

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1: We cleared him.

0: 657 for status.
1: Two five three, Roxley. Line on, what do you have a second, please?

0: 1024 on Baker. You can tell me that neighbor trouble on Clematis looks like it's a report. So I will be able to pass that. And then you can put event 1499 on my box. 1024.
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0: FMC section holding the warrant subject to PSC.
1: Operator at an open line. I looked at it from the outside. Somebody hollering in the background.

0: plate section B291 for a check and welfare, 497 J Street. 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
1: 277. 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
0: Number.

podcast on this drive in a while, but suspect's going to be male black. Maybe about 5'10", heavy cut. He's got long braids, like threads. 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
0: Cargo Bios 151.

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1: 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So.
0: Copy.
2: 19, Lyle.
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1: I should be outside.
0: So far.
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0: Area for that time of shift.
2: Sorry, I'm okay. 8839, since we got quartered out. 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
1: Yeah, you can send us at 945 at 85 St. Jacob. We're too bad to be all set.

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1: 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I'll let you know.
0: 10-4.
2: Yeah, 2-6. I'll take that from there.
0: 2-6.

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0: 754 Norbert David.
1: Section B 203 for the suspicious female at Archimedes 400 West Avenue.

0: from the back. 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Trying to go by with 215.
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0: 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You can keep me because my boss is jealous. 10-4-1-4-11.
2: You can count some bolts. Take them back. What is this?
1: 245. 10-4-3 going on the back first cell. 267, you can 30.

0: 584.
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0: Yeah, 584. Turn you on, East Main, stepping out with a larceny suspect.
1: What's on East Main?

0: 31. 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
3: Yeah, Wendy Jane, I'll be taking them next to the location. 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
1: 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That's the Congregation of Jehovah's Witness coming in as entry ramp door.
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3-2-3, through both certain kids fighting at 10-3 at Dock Academic Freeway. Take our Z271 for the 13-year-old that left after a family travel of the location on the 148 Dewey Avenue.

that'd be 243 for the Family Travel Agency for the Family Institute. Seven,

direction of them, anything Route 104 at Portland. Caller says that there's somebody following them, and they saw a handgun, a person named Lewis Smith, a 35-year-old black male wearing a green fleece hoodie, brown pants, westbound, last scene.

0: for that cup of tea. Amazing.
1: On 104, is it on Portland? Because no one should be walking on 104, just to make sure.
0: Yeah, I was thinking the same thing. I just sent the operator a message to try to clarify the exact location.
2: Five. I'm going to head over there as well.

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B261 for the alarm 32 Cameron Street.

0: and she was going to the medicine job. The caller is saying that this has occurred on the 104 off ramp. She is now with public safety, and the PDH public safety says that they're asking for a trooper to come to the hospital to speak with them.
1: And east or west on off ramp?

0: have another question, Colin.
1: She said that she was talking with public safety at the hospital. Last update. I'll call back public safety and see if they can give us any updates.

0: between. There's going to be no person with a handgun on 104. This happened last night. She's reporting it right now.
1: You're following me.

0: 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As soon as I know what it is, I'll give him a call.
1: One five, 10-4.
2: Other 3 cars.
1: 205. 205-10-4. 265, patrol 4-5. 265, patrol
3: 4-5, 10-4.
1: I'm making you
3: miscellaneous
1: approach right now.
3: Related to that, that's maybe the aggressor from that, from what you said.
1: For sure.

0: probation should send me dispatch. Can I get a car at 201 Sherman for a fight?
1: Caller's on the phone with the boyfriend. He was smoking crack. She thinks he overdosed.
0: We just witnessed it. The two gentlemen have gone to into a house now, and there's a lot of yelling I can hear.
2: What's the house number?
1: I mean, 201, the house number.
2: They're en route.
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1: Hold on.
0: 74.

0: Quentin Holdings, 3 priorities. 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

0: patrolling booth.
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0: 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I'll be upset with it, and then put that

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0: 257, I'll show you going.
1: 67 as well.
0: 36714.

0: 203. 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
1: Zero, zero, 006. I'm all set with the details.
0: Yeah, four. Another current advice for the family over 20 minutes or more. Here's everything, please.

0: 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Just be on MAJ.
1: Male's conscious and breathing will be on MAJ 10-4. Stanford, do you need the air?
2: No, it's
1: Stanford. 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

0: 151.
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0: 25, plague, the domestic, well, conflict, I guess, domestic religion.
1: 10-4, another credit check, guys.

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0: 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Right by.
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0: 247, 10-4.

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1: 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My IBM number is 921012, and my partner is 920135.
0: I'm sorry, just be glad you're on Houston primary right now.

0: 7-8-2-2-5 head in the suspicious 400 North 7th Street, CSI. Caller says a suspicious person coming, going into the yard multiple times.
1: Yeah, I'm seeing for that. All eyes on the back.
0: 10-4. I believe the vehicle may have left us last seen 5 minutes ago. Lincoln Sam Paul 3661. That was a gold Chevy Tahoe. White male, dark shirt was driving.
2: Two, six, five, Baker, patrol 45, Baker. Where was it?
1: Of course, 62 or not.

Clinton, D297, the reckless driver, East Main and Prince Street, for North Chevy Track, London Lights, cutting people off, West Main, turning under Railroad Street, Hawthorne.

0: Crosby on site.
1: Just an operator for the side running quick to last beginning. Equal and peace for the courier to Green Haven Road. Well, it says his white Sierra Denali was stolen. Lincoln Frank John, 8059. He left keys in the vehicle. We're on a quick check in the area.
2: Copy. Say it on, start, let us know.
1: John 4.

0: Ron. I'll start the family travel on Granddad. 10-4 Carmack.
1: Yep.

0: thought it was going to be a black male with no shorts with a hammer, and another tall black male with red and black clothing.
1: 10-4, any direction of travel?
0: Negative.
1: Okay, let me pull out.

0: 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Five 225, checking your test.
1: You should be able to.
0: 267, checking your status.
2: 67, what's happening?

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I'll be all set with it.

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1: Yeah, 11 CDs that I will have AMR.

0: 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Yeah, a female.
1: You already said I'm all second.
0: Separate product. Not separate.

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It's gonna be Charles Sam Union 3349.

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1: Go on. 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And I'm taking the car.
2: Control 97.
1: Hello, where are you?

0: 145. 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And can you do that please? 145.
1: Hold 6-5.

0: Goodman section boss had a walk up at Cumberland in St. Paul. Can you have me get his job? I'm on with it.
1: Is your

Vraiment. And 205 was an email. Like was matching behind the caller. Now white or Hispanic with yellow shirt, black pants. Caller does not want to be seen, so the mail went westbound.

0: tonight for caller there. Make contact with a you are trying to make contact with a shareholder and they're unable to respond.
1: A couple hours on it.

0: Lake Section Route 221 responding with EMS, 50 Dub Street, for a 16-year-old female with overdose.
1: So 11.

0: Edge, King Boy King, 1715. 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I'd like to go ahead and go first one. Be able to recover.
1: 215, you can send it, and just with the harassment in your boxes.

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1: 2-2-3.
0: Going to be 724 Frost for 5 rounds. Prepare to go back.
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0: 23.
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0: Do you have any other calls on this? 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
1: I've got a whole stack of calls on it.
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1: Exact location of where Oz came from on the fire.
0: Sitting on the northeast corner of Wellington and Frost, but I'm still trying to find cases or anybody that can hear with them.

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0: 91.4. It was showing at 9 Lorenzo near Ames 3 minutes ago. That's going to be a 2024 to Edge. Kingsley King, 1.7, 1.5.
1: I copy the Geoforce only or something else.
2: Melville, Mary Baker, George, 6.7, 8.9.
3: Two six five, 10 on the other line. 4 5, 10 in a row. It appears now it's over. Half of it, Waterford, comes out. A couple people are still a little seizures.

0: me, you know. Should be 221, 1024 Western for the Borough Line.
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0: Belleville City K9 to respond, 1597 West Ridge. Looks like they tried to stop a vehicle. Driver took off running. K9 410 4410, you copy?
1: 4000 4, what do you got?
0: K94 is responding, 1597 West Ridge, so it's just greasy. They tried to stop a vehicle. The driver took off running in the area of Stone Road.
1: Okay, yeah, that's fine.

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1: We'll be all set for now.
2: Two passengers.

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0: Alright, we're going to go back to the live clip and adjust you for the NBA versus the Vikings.
1: William, thank you. Stop, stop.
0: Cut off.
1: Robert, William, I too. 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
0: I'm going to put

Irvington and Oscar, Georgia Tech, Charles, John, Sam, 6691. Two, one, seven. All right, 287.

Alright, Cooper Shores, be 245 for the female shot coming in. 23 year old female having slight issues at 593 Park Avenue. Cooper Shores, be 215 for the Chuck DeWalter at 207 King.

0: 77?
1: Yeah, in route to messing with the gun. Is that Pack or Peckham?
0: 35.

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2: 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You want?
3: 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Related to the caller.
1: Alright, do you have a tag or anything identifiable?
3: No, but allegedly the suspect split at 215 Gardner, Charlie.

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1: Gone.
2: We'll send me the fan patrol. I'm close.
1: Alright, Carter, go out. Patrol 83, Rusty Strong.
3: 243 from the office.
1: 43, 10-4. Silver's a female walking on foot. Tom Brooks, towards Tennessee. 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
0: Time 4.

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1: 287 as well. Well, Clinton Sergeant, can you signal admin, please? Clinton Sergeant, can you signal admin?
0: For some alcohol.
1: Copy. 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